Yeah.

0: didn't sound as if they were electronically manufactured. We did a play called The Cyprian Queen. Delia created a marvellous kind of strange, unearthly flute music.
1: The sign I made in a fascinating way. It was a great hook-up in the workshop. Oh, my goodness, you should see the workshop sometimes, like Spaghetti Junction. There's tapes going round on loops, very, very long ones, and sometimes going out into the corridor. On this occasion, it was a tiny loop, though.

0: Yeah, yeah, yeah.
1: Why is that?

hot falls from demagnetized patterns, music and laughter across the water. Brain metal danced in the shower, joined it in a room when calligraphs and wrote back. Smell of ozone came in wet, scenic railways of dream, on off. Argon accumulated, magnetized calligraph disintegrated in cool heads reversed. I clicked through a maze mixing with color dust, magnetized print as word dust, held colored mineral silence, flakes falling like luminous gray snow from demagnetized patterns and turnstile fell in swirls, pulsing neon tubes and glow, pulsing to metal music, off on, photomontage fragments demagnetized to the flicker of blue cylinder, metal walls twisted together, shivering, the magnetic pencil cut back to iron stuck to patterns of silence and space to form new patterns, flickering blue, shimmering, falling, magnetized, falling softly from patterns under flickering blue or swimming tanks where naked youths bathed in blue, flickering rainbow color, sound and image of spark erections, metal orgasms, through color the spectators felt tingling from the blue silent, iron fillings, metal orgasm, blue sparks, electro from the brain, rode out boys on roller skate, felt on clouds, a shower of ruined suburbs, a revolving park, the light travel machine, acuteness twisting, shivering in metal, turns around the ball, birds buzzed off in blue light, chisholm, cartwheels and glass and mirrors, spill sandwich booth, flicker cylinders, reflected, masturbating afternoon, roller skates twisted in metal arcade, bathed in blue distance now, naked youth, pools and canal, painting projected on screens, mixed color and image, layers peel off red, yellow, blue, pools reflecting translucent, rooms flooded with sunlight, color writing a composite garden, on conveyor belt, all the masters of the world, tentative beings with flower lobes, metal youth shivering to music, popped sound and image flakes, stars and pool hall, pass through each other in juxtaposition of light and color. The exhibition shaded into a fast amusement park. Panels of painting moved past each other, naked in blue twilight. The magnetic silver light flicked.

0: magnetized print. Now color is disintegrated in cold mineral silence as the word dust falls from the magnetized pattern. Disintegrated mineral silence faded in cold and calls from the old fashioned place. Falling like luminous snow, falling softly, dark haired like hair. Click deeper and deeper into the blue silence.
1: Iron-soaked patterns and metal swirls mixing with color dust. Looking back,

0: actions twisted together, showing that organ. 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As word dust falls from the magnetized pattern.
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as the word dies, falls on the magnified pattern in the place. The magnified print falls back in place. Falls like luminous snow, a fallen copley, dark-haired, light-haired, clips deeper and deeper into the blue silence.

Spanish arrived to Mexico 500 years ago, everything changed.

it's a mix of two cultures, but not a fair one, because one culture is over the other. In this case, it's the European culture over ours, you know. And since they arrived here, they decide that we were inferior since the beginning.

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0: Well, congratulations, Awake.
1: For what, Orange?
0: For winning over the entire family.
1: Oh, does that upset you?
0: You just about matched my taste. More than matched my vitamin C.
1: I admit it, Orange, but you're forgetting one thing.
0: Oh, what's that?
1: Imitation is the highest form of flattery.
0: Thanks, but I'm getting out of here before I freeze, too.

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When Edwina made me mushrooms, she ate the grain and growled and groomed. 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

0: 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It has now become something more. This particular machine, the FIP stereo unit, is one of today's finest examples.
1: And so much a part of everyday life that they are seldom specifically called to mind. We have described it as an easy memory of yesterday. And since this is so, might we not let this tape recorder speak for itself?
0: Stereophonic sound supplies the imagination with all the material for a few moments of fun.
1: Let's start our trip in downtown Toronto. Taxi! Taxi!

0: Somehow a trip to the old world would not be complete unless we get all of this. Amsterdam has long been the city of concerts.
1: And you can wish yourself at the opening night with the realism of the natural sound brought to you by Stereophonic Sound.

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0: Chuck. 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
2: Ok, Coca-Cola, it's ready in the room. 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If anybody of you get any of those liquids, ask for those plastic cups and put the liquid in it, okay?

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0: Now Eleanor. I have come
1: Ebony
0: here
1: Lachie.
0: From a small city in the Midwest, where I tell people the local news on television.
1: Por la televisión.
0: Something mysterious happened there some time ago.
1: Después de cierto tiempo,
0: because of that, I decided
1: yo decidí
0: to come here
1: venir aquí.
0: To study and to bring news about your
1: de
0: people,
1: gente,
0: your hopes,
1: sus sueños,
0: your dreams, your language,
1: su
0: the
1: lenguaje,
0: things you love, the things you do.
1: Lo que hacen.
0: Back to the people in my hometown.
1: En mi pueblito,
0: it could help me and my people.
1: Y mi gente,
0: to understand ourselves better
1: nosotros
0: by coming
1: mejor
0: to understand you.
1: A comprenderte.
0: The television channel has graciously allowed me to show
1: permiso
0: you what I have seen
1: de
0: and learned while I am here. Maybe this is the beginning of
1: aquí
0: an exchange. I hope that when I return home, I can send something back
1: cuando
0: to you.
1: A la casa,
0: now I'd like
1: vuelvo
0: to show you the programs
1: de
0: I have made, programs that I will take back home with me. I love your language. It is full of ideas I barely understand in my hometown. Many of your words have a different meaning. I would like to use your words as much as possible in these programs, and so the programs will be partly in your language and partly in mine.
1: En su lengua.
0: I know that everybody will understand. I think there are
1: todos
0: not so many differences.

Maybe that seems silly to say, but it's true. Cars are important to us all. It's hard to imagine, at least for me, how we would live without cars. Where I am from, and where these programs will be shown, we need cars, just as you do, and we give them our attention, just as you do. We worry about them, talk about them, talk to them. We spend our money to make them handsome, and they are a part of us, an extension of our bodies, just as yours are a part of you. But our cars are different from yours. They look different, they run differently, maybe they have a different meaning for us. I will show you the programs that I have made about your cars. I hope that all of you will be proud of what I've found. I know I asked silly questions. I didn't know anything about cars before I fell in love. If everybody in your community has been patient with me and with my ignorance, I have studied your cars to find out who makes them and how they are made. I call this

0: Las consecuencias accesibles en mi vientre son iguales menos que los accesibles accesibles.
1: Well, I always wanted to fix me up a car, a little lighter, no? And I barely got this car. It was all original, no? Like this. And they had the original rims and everything. Okay, the first time I got it, no? I went and took it for them to melt the springs. Anyways, that when I ended up taking it over there, I ended up telling them to just melt them all the way, no? They get a torch and they burn them, no? And the car just ends up going down by itself. And then I wanted to dress it up, no, with the rims right here. And once I put them rims, it just went all the way to the floor. But I really had to do this right. I took off the metal from right here, no? Like when everybody started lowering it, no? I took it to somebody to melt the spring, no? And now lately, the way I lower them is I take off the springs on the back and I let it go all the way down. That way I have more of a bounce. Because I like them to bounce, no? It's got a little rubber that hits on the frame, and I like the frame to hit on that, so it can really bounce on that. And when I barely lowered it, it right away went like that to me, you know? Like, hey, wake up, it's time, you know, it's time to get ready, you know what I'm saying? So then when I was driving on the road, I had to pay more attention on what I was really doing. Like, what I noticed is that, you get more wiser, you start paying attention to a lot of things. You gotta recognize the road. That way when you're going through the road, you gotta know where to turn, where to go, so you won't hit the bumps. This is the original color right here, the bike. Except the thing is, when I did this car myself, at that time I was real younger, no? And I didn't know nothing about painting, right? And the way I painted this, it was painted with spray paint can. And then this patterns right here, all of these ones right here, I used to go to the store and buy the spray paint, and it was, real thin paint, you know, that you can see through it. And the way I started with this, I would throw out this silver on the bottom. And anyways, that's the way I did it, no? I got some spray can, and I painted all this, everything right here, all around right here, silver. And then I got the maroon paint, and I just started spraying it out like that, no? At that time, I didn't know how to shoot paint, no? So I just did my, I don't know what happened, I just set my mind and it just came all natural, no? So then from there, what was the hard part for me is that every time I had to go to a car wash, I couldn't wash it. Because the car wash has so much pressure that I was to spray like that and the paint would peel. Like on this one right here, from here to here, there's a silver on the bottom. And then from right here, I threw that outline just with a can like that, as even as I could, no, just with my hand, like that. And then like these lines right here, I got a plate, and I put it like that, and I just go on step. And then right in here, it was silver, no? And this right here is the blue. And then from there, once I did all that, then I get the spray can, and I go even through the top of everything, so I could blend everything up. I mean, nothing but imagination. With a plate right here and the can right here. And I held it as good as I did, and I didn't have a shop or anything. I just did it like out here, right here. And I'll just go like that. Like that, no? The reason I

0: the lights will be shining right into the rim, and the wheels will be right here. You know, and this, especially in the nighttime, it looked like a carnival. You know, this car, you know, it looked like the, you know, when you see a carnival with all them lights. And I ended up selling it, selling the car. I mean, I ended up painting it jet black. Anyways, that right now, the same day that I changed the color on it, and I went to town, I noticed that it wasn't the same. It wasn't the same thing. It wasn't the same feeling. Like I got put down. Like what I mean is like I didn't feel confident on it. It looked nice and everything, but I noticed that people look at it more the other way around. No? You know what I mean? And when I've been cruising, when I've been riding around town, you know, and they'll tell me, is that you? Is that you? I felt real down because I couldn't find the paint to do it the original way, no? Like the way I really wanted it, no? Anyways, that I sold it and I sprinted it back, jet black. And then I started noticing to myself, I said, no, well, I'm gonna fix me up another light, no? I don't want to tell you a lie. I went in through around 20 cars. I had 2 Continentals, 3 Cadillacs. I went through a whole lot of cars, no? And I couldn't get the right feeling for it. Like this one, no? And I'd be over here thinking, I told my girlfriend, I told her, you know what? I don't feel myself anymore, you know? And she'll be snapping. She'll tell me, you know what? I've been noticing that you're not you anymore. You're not, like, you need that car, she told me. Like, there was something with you in your ride, no? Anyways, that I sold around 20 cars. I bought me around 20 cars. I sold them, and every single car, I fixed it up. And I lowered it, and I didn't feel good. And I said, I gotta get that car. And I tried to get me another car like this one, or identical, no? And I couldn't find me one. And I said, nah. I said to myself, God will bring it to me. It's coming from way over there, and it's going to finally get over here, and I'm going to have to find the original car. And what happened with me is that when I sold this car, I said to myself, I could get another ride exactly like it, no? But then I went through all those cars, and it wasn't the same feeling. So I said, if I can get me another car, the same thing, I know it's not gonna be the same. Anyways, that one day I was over here at the house, just kicking back, no? And one of my friends comes over here and tells me, you know what? He tells me, what? I found your car, he goes. I said, what are you talking about? And he told me, no, you're not gonna believe this, he said. And I told him, I think I know what you're talking about. And he said, yep, I found it, but it's all messed up. And I told him, I don't care. Show me where it's at, and I'm going to get it back no matter what. He went and showed it to me, and when I look at it, you know how it freaked me out. I saw that car, and I said, man, my car is last, and as last as it's been, that's how last I've been. Like I saw it like that, and as down as it looked, that's how down I felt, no, on myself. And I ended up, and I said, no, I'm gonna get it, I got it, no. It was all messed up, and it took 7 years to get it back. 7 years. By all those 7 years, till now, out of all those cars that I went through, I painted them and I learned how to paint with the right machine, with a real machine, no? So from there, I said to myself, I come over here and I look at this and I say, nah, there ain't no spray can no more. Now I'm gonna do the whole thing pure natural. I painted it white. I seen out all the dents. I threw all that. And I ended up bringing my car back with the way I have it, was to have it. From there, I started being more myself. I started feeling more confident. And I started dressing up like the way I used to. And I wanted to blend in with my ride, no? What I'm gonna do to this car now is I'm gonna throw a mirror right here in the back, right here on the windows right here in the front windows. All the way I'm gonna do the etching on this window right here because the windows were broken when I got it. I gotta do all that. And I'm gonna fix up the interior, and I'm gonna fix it up exactly the way I used to have it. The name I'm gonna put on it is Lowrider Heaven.
1: I had looked to the side, and you know, there's the entrance coming to Chimayo from Espanola. And I just like saw his car, and I fell in love with his car right away. And a couple weeks later,
0: not me.
1: No, it was you.
0: The car, but not me.
1: Later, there's a place in Espanola. It was called the Roller Disco, and I used to like to skate a lot. And I had seen him there, and I was following him all over, just like getting that perfect glance of him. And I was telling my friends that I really like that guy, you know. And anyways, the Roller Disco had finished that night, and I went outside and I saw the car again, and it was him in that car, and he had all his friends with him. And right there, that's where we like met, and from there on we just started going.

0: out, and I was so happy because I told him that I loved his car. It wasn't just for his car, it was him. I had never seen anything that outstanded so much.
1: Yeah,
0: it really called my attention.
1: That time, this car was the only one.
0: It had like a glow at night because of the lights and the tires, and he had like a light inside that always stayed on. You know, that one really called my attention at night. I used to be so proud in that car, in this car with him. Oh man, my face probably glowed more than his car. I just fell in love because I got real, real happy, and we met, and we've been going out now for like 10 years. So we met March 9th. I remember the date and everything.
1: When me and her barely started going out, that's when around a year or half a year is when I sold that car. And man, I went through a whole trip during those 10 years because like I couldn't get the right fuel, you know. And then once I got the right girl, I waited around 18 years to get her, to get the right one, no. And I finally, because I still sure, you know, looking and finally everything started landing up in place, no?
0: He was just like lost without his car. He just changed completely because this was like something, you know, precious to him. And I kept saying, I feel it, you know, we're going to get it soon. And sure enough, he found it and he had to restore everything again. We're still not finished with it, as you see. But we'll finish it, and this is his dream, and I hope he never sells it again.
1: The reason I sold it is because when I painted it black, primer black, I didn't feel good, and I got hurt because I felt down because I couldn't figure out how to bring it up in my own self, you know, my own way and my own feel, you know. And I said, well, what I'm gonna do, I'll just rather sell it and I'll just go get me another car and I'll fix it up in the way I really can, you know. And anyways, that during that all that time, I couldn't be myself. Like I couldn't get, like what I mean by myself is that I really didn't feel that confident. Anyways, that at that time I started fixing up another ride, a Cadillac. That one, I've been working at it and I still have it right now. And I'm not selling it that either because I put a lot of, see what I did with that Cadillac, I imagined that Cadillac that it was mine. See, cause I started painting all those cars now. And I learned how to paint and everything. So I ended up fixing up that one, and I really want to fill it up. I did everything on my car. I used to have more work on it. I used to have a mirror right here with two coconut trees like that, and I drew the car exactly the same thing in the back of the trunk, right in the middle of the coconut trees, and then I drew the face of Jesus looking down.
0: I remember that eye.
1: Yeah, I put some little diamonds on his eyes, looking down. On the roof, I had a Pegasus flying like that, and I drew some stars right here. I threw the moon, and I threw two eagles flying behind it. What I like about fixing up a lowrider is that I like to, when I'm not doing nothing, and sometimes you're bored and you really don't have nothing to do, you know, I like to enjoy fixing up my own car to see what I bring out and see how people look at it and what I'm doing. Sometimes I think about it, and then when it's a little bit hard for me to figure it out, I get a piece of paper and I dry it out. Because before I paint anything, I dry it out because sometimes you come out with a paint job and it doesn't blend in right with the car. So I try to blend in everything what matches up with the car. Okay, what I have figured out on this car is on this one, I'm going to really put all my art into it, my art. So what I'm going to do, start fill it up from here. The way it goes from white to red, from white to red, I'm gonna go from here from white to blue, probably up to right here, and then from white to green, and then from here in between here, from white to purple, and go all around there with a bunch of colors, so it could look like a rainbow. And then on each square, right here, inside of here, and each square, what I have figured out there, I'm gonna put the you know, when Jesus, for not during Lent, when he went through the cross, when they crucified him, I want to put every stage of him right in here, all around the car, on the side, and on the trunk, on the back, I'm going to put him when they crucified him. Then I'm going to put the whole stations of the cross right there of the Jesus, of the Lord, no? And then right there in the trunk, you know, when they crucified him, and there's those three that they got crucified with him, I'm going to put him right in the middle like that, in those three right there. Okay, and then right there, when I'm done with that, right here on the top, I'm gonna put him with his mom and his dad and looking down. See, what I've been figuring out, a lot of people nowadays, they fix up their cars real nice. They're really nice. And I want to change the whole art of chrome. But I want to do better than putting chrome all over the bottom. I want to put nothing but pure artwork all around my car. Better than chrome. Because everybody has the same story, you know? If I'm going to open the hood, I want him to see the artwork I did with my own hands. For like the fender walls inside, I'm going to throw nothing but detail work inside. Nothing but pure art. When I take it out, I like to take it out when all the door riders are outside. And when they're outside, I like to be over here hitting the switch or dropping it. And, you know, just having a good time, you know. And then another thing that I've been noticing is that once you pull out a ride that looks real good, everybody else starts like getting into the same, they start like getting like me. When I go to town and I see a nice looking ride that I like, it makes me feel good, and I say to myself, "Hey, man, I'm gonna have to work on my ride more, you know, because that car looks sharp." And I wanna be over here cruising, and for everybody else to get into the same rhythm, no? But I like it; just gives you a good feeling. With a club or without a club, what I like is for all the lowriders to get together and have a convoy, and just be cruising through town and get off and parking and talk, and you know. And then what I like is that when people check out your car and they tell you that you have a nice car, it gives you more of a boost and it makes you feel good because the art that you're doing, you can tell that the people are paying attention to it. If I see a guy that has any lowrider, I go over there and I introduce myself and I tell him he has a nice ride. I'll never throw nobody's ride down because I know the art and I know the feeling that they put through it. You know, it's a lot of work to fix up a ride. It's just nothing but pure art.
2: I've certainly learned a lot. Mea bonita truchana. I'm grateful to you. When I began these programs, El Carro.

that have a beauty that make me feel good about them, pero son impersonal. They have a purpose. And the purpose always troubles me. I've always wondered if we could make a thing of hermosura without a purpose, if what seemed to satisfy the purpose was what made the thing seem hermosa. So I came here looking for pure beauty. Maybe there is no beauty, sino un propósito. But I have learned something from your cars, and I can see the cards, because the purpose, if there is a purpose, es un misterio to me. I don't really have ideas. I think it's just a matter of finding out what you can do with what you've got.

0: Not only success with the miracle of cars brought with another kind of success, but very strange to the folks back home. Is it broadcastable? People understand? Those ideas do seem peculiar, don't they? I wonder what she'll be like when she gets home. The subject in question is not Eleanor's idea. That's what they decided the name should be when the tape started arriving and nobody knew what to do with the discussions as above. But obviously, more complicated took place. They all agreed that the name was catchy, though. They couldn't agree later on who thought it up. There were all kinds of bad ones, of course. Living letters, parables, that kind of stuff. But you can't imagine anybody watching if they can't understand what the title means. Finally, somebody woke up, came to, and remembered her insistence on now Eleanor, as opposed to, say, Eleanor Plain, or Ellie, or E-Baby, or something casual, whispered into the earphone. From now Eleanor to now Eleanor's idea was so natural and easy, and that's why nobody can remember who thought it up. Now Eleanor's idea, she just answers questions and lets people talk. Sometimes you can't understand the question, and sometimes you can't understand the answer, but everybody seems to feel better when they tune in, so she must be doing something right. When she gets back home, she can do it here. This is syndication for sure, the big time. People start recording programs, exchanging tapes, even especially far away as Des Moines, where the programs don't always come in that well. One of the newspapers wants to serialize it, but the argument about translation never gets resolved. As to the arguments about which ones are best, the cult concern opinions are as divided as between the Cardinals and Cubs in winter. Now Eleanor answers questions, lets people talk. In studying for the miracle of cars, she found out she had an ear for language. A talent she would have never known back home, a nose for news and all of the other requirements. But most of all, she found out she brought out in people that very sense of confidence and trust that got her a job in TV in the first place. And so she just moved what she brought out in people to a new location out west when she talked with such respect and admiration about the miracle of cars to the people whose cars they were and who knew their meaning so well. The station would be flooded with phone calls with questions of a personal nature. And so now Eleanor started answering questions, and pretty soon it got all mixed up. The information about the cars and about the other things of a personal nature got all mixed up, and some days it looked like even if she ran out of cars to talk about, the program would go on forever. She answered questions of a personal nature, people's adventures here on Earth. The mailroom poet suggested that as a title, and it almost went. People's adventures here on Earth are amazing, heartbreaking too sometimes. Here are a few we picked at random.
1: Now, Eleanor, this is urgent. Please answer quickly. Mi hermano called a few minutes ago. He asked me to do something. Muy misterioso. He asked me to go to the coffee shop where we always meet. Everybody there knows me. And knows mi hermano the coffee shop is. Across the street from where he lives. He said, the telephone will ring, una amiga will pick it up and say that it's for you. Act as though you're talking to somebody, but there won't be a voice on the other end, imagínate. Describe every person that approaches where I live, that might be on their way to see me. Probably somebody will be watching me. Es importante, don't ask questions. He sounded very scared. ¿Qué piensas?
2: Hello, ¿qué piensas? Do as your brother asked. Y dale gas. This is the only advice that I can give you. Your brother has got himself in trouble, but at least he has a place of safety, and he has help from you to watch over him. Dime el nombre del café. I will be there if you need me, but we must act. If you can protect him this time, maybe this is the moment when his life will change. I know that you are worried about your brother. I know that you are worried about right and wrong. Sometimes there is not one way to solve the goal. Así es que ponte firme. I will help you. This is now Eleanor.
0: The answer seemed to open up a secret door. The question became more and more difficult. On TV it was discovered that what is suffering for one person is fine tingling for another.
3: No, I may not be able to. answer this question. Maybe nobody can. Mi familia se preocupa mucho con nuestra raza. They worry about who we are. They argue about it all the time. But aren't we more than one thing? Don't we still have in us what came from the old world mixed with what was native to the new world? And whatever Gabacho is, we must have that too. No sabemos en qué frontera mandamos los pies. We just answer to the pressures on us. We think of ourselves by what happens outside. And we do it always, repeating something he read in some book. One who is legitimate possessor of his name ought to take pride in it and honor for his lustrous lineage. But for common men to claim estates from vassals when they have neither possessions nor patience of honor is both scandalous and ridiculous. I don't know what this means. I don't know what it means about claiming estates and vassals and possessions or occupations of honor. I am confundido about the past.
2: Hello, confundido about the past. Thank you for calling and for speaking about your problema so well. What you are worried about has caused more wars and more stupid books than any question people ever thought about. Be on the side of la raza, your people, and your actions
0: will
2: make people see that we are
0: in
2: all of
0: us
2: sangres, because you haven't tried to hide anything. If it were a better world, there would be no outside.
0: From
2: what your father read made a big impression on him, probably because it is poetic.
0: Or is it something
2: but to us,
0: about
2: it sounds
0: voices.
2: Like it was written by somebody who ought not show that has too many big words. Be gentle with your father. Who has probably suffered a lot, but treat the sound of words like
4: I live with a man
2: states,
4: I love very
2: vassals,
4: much,
2: as if it were the
4: and I know I may get it
2: done. Possessions are what you hold in your
4: we have a new baby this year. And so much of
2: honor are where you give
4: then,
2: constant attention
4: tres desconocidos show up at our door.
2: The consequences. You are
4: they say they are from the oficina del welfare.
2: Because most of the past is nothing to
4: they ask a lot of questions that are
2: what you say
4: muy extraño,
2: that you
4: especially if they are really from the oficina.
2: The present, which can be filled with both
4: and they add extraño about our
2: forget
4: baby.
2: The past.
4: Like
2: your
4: the
2: father's thinking is in the
4: special
2: him,
4: in some way.
2: Even if it
4: and
2: is,
4: maybe it isn't ours or something.
2: Are
4: you lost to say un hombre y una mujer can't have a baby
2: and
4: even if we are on welfare? What are those
2: problems
4: up to? I don't think that they are
2: world.
4: Even what they say they are.
2: I don't mean to sound mysterious,
4: can they
2: but
4: take
2: you
4: our
2: don't
4: baby
2: have to
4: away?
2: Have a problem if you don't want it.
4: This is Maria.
2: This is now Eleanor. Hola, Maria, this is more serious than you think. And it's a good thing that you had the courage to speak.

0: returned.
1: For strange reasons, you and your man are being set up for something terrible.
2: Es más viejo del mundo.
1: Usually these guys talk among themselves in a strange language that comes from books. I haven't heard the welfare office one before. Pero siempre es la misma cosa. This can mean big trouble and a lot of anguish for you and the man you love. Sometimes.
3: Now, Eleanor, this is Oyemi. I wanted to be on your program. To say in public that I think our problem is that todos estábamos encantados by our feelings of atracción for one another. ¿Me comprendes?
1: This is now Eleanor.
3: Es muy misterioso. It comes up in everything we do. Even when it shouldn't. It makes us do things que nos podría hacer daño. Just because we think we are right. Esto se oye como locura. Pero I think we are just too attracted to each other. La atracción gets into everything we do. Óyeme.
1: Óyeme, yo creo que tienes derecho. And I think this feeling shows itself in worry. Everybody worries now. I wonder if this was always

0: Jewel, now Eleanor, mi problema es que decidí to enlist in the army por mi educación. ¿Cómo se ve en los comerciales? Mi ruca thought it was a good idea, otherwise I wouldn't have done it. Pero era estupideza. They told me that I would be assigned close to home so I could take care of my familia. Pero eran puras mentiras. I got mad because mi ruca made fun of me for believing in the advertising, like she had nothing to do with it. Dos veces I was AWOL and got into pleitos and other trouble. I might as well be at home. Now I am back on leave because I have orders to go overseas. Mi ruca is acting extraña. I love her, but I don't trust her anymore, and that is a hard thing to live with. A veces I go crazy. Yo creo que ella me quería echar afuera. I don't want to go back when my leave is up, pero if I don't, voy a estar chingado. Mi carnal said he would have the whole club down on her if he is not faithful to me. He is muy malo, but I don't know what else to do. Yo lo quiero mucho, pero me tiene bien loco. El loco.
1: Hola, el loco. 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Recibe una llamada to go to headquarters, which is like you,

0: their separated from his their child.
1: Your party. He was almost sure that this call from Caesar came from Algerian town, and he might never get back. So he arranged with his cardinal to actually kill his wife, que se llama Mariana. If Cesar did away with him, so that the woman que ha querido mucho would never belong to anyone else. Gracias a Dios, we don't think that way anymore. But as soon as he was gone, Mariana became the mother of the very friend in whom he had confided. Ponte trucha con tu cardinal. Maybe he is not as close a friend as he says he is. Also,
2: There is this historia of a Greek vata. Él y su ruco era Ethiopian. Pero la niña era blanca y todo estaba en okay. So she didn't tell la niña about her jefito. Porque the jefito was gone by then. Pero la niña grew up y se casó con un griego. And they had a baby and the baby was negrito. La vida de esta muchacha era miserable. Her ruco no le tenía confianza. 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And I'm afraid to tell my ruco this. He is a chingón low rider man y tengo miedo que he'll leave me if he thinks our baby will be a gringo. No sé qué hacer. Can't wait much longer.
1: Cubola, can't wait much longer. Your miedos make me realize in amazement how long una idea stupida can stay around and hurt people.
0: The affront of the end of the world feeling has disappeared. Now Eleanor is home. She will turn the course to the town where she is known, where she came from.
1: He must think
0: she
1: you are loca. He lost them all. Your problema is our stuff. He was one of those vatos I'm talking about.
0: That Marisa is somebody,
1: but a real macho fool and other things. And sometimes when they home without my help, his familiar
2: patrones. Yo creo que algo me está pasando. 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
1: Your baby will not be a dream.

become more and more intense until finally she can't go on. There are too many silences. Everybody is listening, and there are great silences in the air. No music, no weather, no advertising, just great silences with all the listeners and the watchers thinking together as if in prayer. In the beginning, now when her smile went out, even as her program took over whole audiences in the city she worked in, the station managers threw caution to the winds and called staff meetings about remotes and other kinds of machines. It became more and more apparent that now when it was the face of the people, almost a kind of mask through which the voice could speak without hesitation or fear. She was comely and compassionate. The civil and honest response in her expression was a kind of slow dance that accompanied the music of the world outside. But finally, it had to end once or twice. Now, Eleanor could not sustain the dance. Something happened in her eyes to spoil the makeup, and the cameras had to turn away while she composed herself. Finally, it ended. She announced that there would be one more program. She explained that something had happened to her that would bring her work to an end. This was certainly mysterious to the folks back home, though perhaps not so mysterious where it happened. There had been meetings held in secrecy, she said, and as a result of those meetings, and because she had passed a test of confidence, she had been given something of great value, a kind of song that had been kept alive from some time in the most distant past. And she had been asked to sing the song because it had been decided that she could do it best. Long ago, when the song was made, it was predicted that in every generation in the future, whenever the circumstances were right and the song was sung, the people would be released from whatever unhappiness they held in their hearts. Those circumstances, the prediction, required apparently that the song be sung by a stranger, the least likely one. Because of now, Eleanor, it was decided that the song should be sung and she should sing it. Now Eleanor had thought hard about this great responsibility. She said, I am not a singer. There are many singers to comfort the people. The chooser said to her, yes, you are a singer. A great singer listens before the song begins. The song comes from what you have heard. We have watched you listen, and we have watched you sing to comfort the pain you heard. There will always be music of a certain kind, but this is a special song. It must be sung once in every age. It is a song of where the people come from. It is a song of love who we are. It can be sung in any language. It cannot be misunderstood. We have chosen you. Will you sing the song? Now Eleanor said, yes, yeah, she knew that. This is what she had come for. She knew that her work was finished.

0: first track.
1: I love it.

0: doorbell, I could sneeze on the dead. The fire appeared. The fireman appeared with scurrying sticks. And there was a henchman was on my island. I just ding, ding, ding, crash. And then there were trees falling down from the forest.
1: I'm standing on an embankment. I'm very high up. I'm looking down on a landscape. On a vast landscape. It's all dry.
2: It's a scene that one would never see or never has seen in one's life.
1: It looks like the moon because it's all dried up. It's a very funny red. It's like the moon.
3: It was the atmosphere, it was the air, the freshness of it all. And as I looked, I could see the mountains. They seemed to be around me and yet far from me, as though I was somewhere that was so high and so very fresh, a freshness that I've never felt before. Seemed to be in a foreign country.
1: And in the distance, a black cliff. A big, towering black cliff.
2: The scene is always sort of rather grey and dark, rather misty.
4: And then the sun began to come up over the mountain. So the sun began to rise. And instead of being mist and fog, there was a most glorious sunshine and a beautiful sea.
3: And I saw this very deep blue sky. And these beautiful white clouds, they weren't rain clouds. Beautiful white clouds were mounting and mounting and mounting. And that was the whole scenery.
2: It's a scene that one would never see or never has seen in one's life.
1: I can remember great big blue feeling of clouds, blue sky and clouds.
5: I went over lots of fields of things I seem to remember. Lots of fields and things.
3: And there was a very deep blue sea.
6: I could hear this voice. This woman singing. I couldn't hear what she was singing. It was a foreign voice. But her words were clear, although I couldn't speak the language that she was singing. Her words were clear. I knew that I was somewhere foreign. Seemed to be in a foreign country.
1: It looks like the moon because it's all dried up. It's a very funny red.
7: Getting hazier and hazier.
1: It's the colour of earth, but the red is kind of a terracotta red. The whole of this landscape, the whole of this surface of the land is broken up and dried up like a riverbed, as though it's made of clay. All of it is cracked. It's just like the moon. It's all dried up and cracked into hundreds and thousands of cracks and holes. It's like the moon. It's red. The whole of the surface of this land is red.
7: Getting hazier and hazier.
1: The colour of clay, I suppose. Yes, it's the colour of clay, and it's all broken and cracked over, rather like a clay pot or something like this, and the sun has dried the whole of this surface. It's just like the moon. And in the distance, a black cliff. Big, towering, black cliff.
4: And I looked into the distance. And as I looked, so the sun began to rise, began to come up over the mountain. Glorious sunshine. And I looked into the distance.
6: And I could hear this voice, this woman singing. I couldn't hear what she was singing. It was a foreign voice. I knew that I was somewhere foreign. Seemed to be in a foreign country.
8: And I saw this very deep blue sky. This very deep blue sky. And there was a very deep blue sea.

Thank you.

0: You have a fine family, a husband, and a child.
1: Two now.
0: This has changed since last we spoke.
1: Yes.
0: Oh, my. You have a home.
1: Well, decaying Victoria.
0: You have a career.
1: Well, freelance artist.
0: But there is something missing in your life.
1: I wish I had an au pair.
0: When did this desire begin?
1: While attending the initiation session of an infant toddler parent participation enrichment and exercise program at the Jewish Community Center.
0: Are you Jewish?
1: No, not that it matters, mind you. But due to our surname, everyone naturally assumed that we were.
0: How do you know that?
1: People would smile and say Shalom, Good Shabbat, or some such thing.
0: Waiting for an appropriate response on your part.
1: I could only offer a somewhat dazed smile.
0: Attempting to be friendly.
1: And yet embarrassed at the unintentional masquerade.
0: And why were you there?
1: I'd come to this particular mother-child activity after the infant swim class we had previously attended produced nothing but screams from Lewis.
0: Lewis?
1: My baby.
0: Lewis.
1: I believed the literature from the Little Dipper Swim School, which promised that infant swim would provide a haven of serenity for mother and child, that it would be a time for us to bond and play and experience the joy of each other through aquatic interaction.
0: Infant swim was not your thing.
1: The land-based exercise program surely seemed a safer bet.
0: There must have been a waiting list.
1: We placed Lewis's name on it first.
0: And he passed the observation interview?
1: With flying colors, smearing paint with the best of them.
0: It was the place.
1: Being of the philosophy that whole grain bread equals whole brain child, I readily bought the program, though.
0: At 32 years old?
1: I felt like the proverbial fish out of water.
0: Maybe you were yearning for the aquabond.
1: And I began to be aware of other big differences.
0: I hear a capital B and D.
1: The fathers to these children were, without exception, doctors, lawyers, architects, or brokers.
0: And Lewis's father?
1: An avant-garde composer.
0: There must have been some discrepancies in income.
1: At least 100

0: Chivette. We're all in view of the freshly erected redwood climbing structure around which we gather.
1: Indeed.
0: And I began to notice that I was one of the few breeders to have actually escorted their child to the program alone. For almost every other mother had with her a beautiful, nubile teenage girl.
1: No.
0: Amazing, I thought. That these women who looked so uniformly in their early 30s and with toddlers in tow could also be the mothers to these older girls.
1: And why are these teens here and not out buying makeup or compact discs?
0: Then I heard it.
1: Old hair.
0: We've been waiting for a Swede, but we'll have to settle for another German. We're simply running out of time.
1: 2 weeks in Cancun in less than a month.
0: I found that if you have an extra room with private bath...
1: Already in trouble.
0: You can fly over a European girl.
1: One that speaks English.
0: Enough to communicate with the children.
1: Without actually being English.
0: Well, then she'd be a nanny.
1: How passe.
0: Though sometimes the fluent in English are in high demand.
1: Yeah.
0: You have to settle for a girl with whom you can't actually communicate.
1: From one of the Nordic countries?
0: Never Italian.
1: And third worlders?
0: Oh, you tease.
1: But how do you find them?
0: It's a kind of network. You hear from a friend that her au pair's friend, back home...
1: The Count.
0: ...wants to live with a family in America for a while.
1: For the experience.
0: So you write her and explain what you are looking
1: for.
0: What
1: the offer is.
0: Usually airfare over and back. A few hundred dollars a month.
1: Salary.
0: Room and board with private bath. Weekends off.
1: Or not.
0: Driving privileges.
1: Or not.
0: This is also the time to make clear your views on smoking.
1: Smoking.
0: She writes back and usually sends along with this her letters of reference.
1: All European names.
0: Too distinguished sounding to actually consider contacting.
1: Baroness and Comte de Nes.
0: And the most important document of all. The recent photograph of herself.
1: Beware of the classic head and shoulder shot.
0: It usually means...
1: F-A-T.
0: You write back and extend a contract of terms.
1: As well as laying out some basic rules.
0: No boys sleeping over. No spanking the child. No drugs.
1: Alcohol in moderation, etc.
0: It usually lasts 6 months and then they go home.
1: And a friend takes their place.
0: Or else they stay on and extend their visa.
1: Take it apart.
0: And work in a boutique or a gourmet cheese store or something.
1: But what about a wall?
0: Au pairs of the landed gentry of Europe.
1: Arriving by a kind of
0: underground aircraft to the new world.
1: House, the luxury of the nouveau riche.
0: Familiarized to the children and the routine, while the two-income household continues to compound itself.
1: Perfect.
0: Well, in general, I think the girls could use a little more briefing and a little more time to adjust to the culture shock.
1: Before being sent right into the thicket.
0: The nursery schools, the gymboree.
1: The shopping mall.
0: McDonald's.
1: It's a lot for them to absorb all at once.
0: I think a kind of safe house approach might be needed in the future for the new arrival.
1: The huddled masses.
0: That are sure to arrive with the baby boomers' baby boom.
1: It's peaking already.
0: So I've heard.
2: Arco senti.
3: The studio here is where we make the ceramic windbells, planters, and tiles. And those get made through a method that's called slip casting. A slip is a mixture of water and clay that they keep inside of these two steel drums. And the slip is made by people.
4: At Arco Senti, a crowd of young volunteers are building the crazy dream of an old postier, the architect. All there is very ugly.
3: Okay, this is the foundry. We have about 10 people who work here, and they make the bronze windbells. Those are made by pouring molten bronze into molds that are formed out of this sand. And the sand is a mixture of crushed rock and bentonite clay. So when you take this material and you compress it down, it really holds its shape quite well. And the particles of sand are very fine, so you get a nice smooth surface on the mold. The pattern gives the basic shape of what it is that they'd like to buy.

0: And we had so many tourists that would come in asking, and so I changed the name to Baghdad Cafe. Because I didn't want to disappoint them, you know?
1: You take this name.
0: The town is Baghdad. This is a copper mining town.
2: It's the original one.
0: Yes, it's original here.
1: You know the film?
0: Yes, I've seen the movie. So you're traveling all over?
2: Yes, we made a trip in the southwest. And then we saw Baghdad on the end of the road, and we thought we must go there.
0: There's only one road in. Did you come from 93 or did you come from Prescott?
1: We make a photography of the family of the Baghdad Cafe.
0: Oh, okay.
3: Yes, we went to the real Baghdad Cafe.
2: It's a very nice place.
0: Thank you.
2: It's nice.
0: Enjoy.
2: Thank you very much.
0: Bye-bye. And have a safe trip back.
2: Yes, thank you.
1: Thank you.
2: Bye.
1: Bye.

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The time is evening, very late. Whom she is talking to is out of sight, hidden but near. She speaks softly and with force. 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
1: Hi, asshole! 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
1: Yes, I can come up there.
2: Uh-huh. But I'm
0: going. It's almost more than.
3: Mm-hmm.

Oh, that's it.

Epic.